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1: Well, the good times can feel a thimble, set a nine, feel the wind. Hear the field, feel the canyon, hear the fields in you. February, I felt the same as I do now. So take

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0: 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I found the way out.
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1: Well, the good times can get us in the set and I feel the wind. Hear the field, feel the canyon, hear the fields in you. February, I felt the same as I do now. So take